0: one ticket, please. Lord have mercy, everybody's here. Hey, what's going on, man?
1: Yeah, she's at home.
0: Yeah, she's at home.

drinking, lusting, and his hunger for power became known to more and more people, the demands to do something about this outrageous man began.

0: 1941 in Casablanca.
1: Play as time goes by.
0: Played it for her, he played it for me.